such a pleasure, such an honor, such love in the room, such a beautiful country, such a beautiful festival, so many beautiful people. Netherlands, thank you guys for being one of Major Lazer's biggest supporters from day one. We love and appreciate you. And so I need everybody to clap with me.

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Netherlands, thank you guys for being one of Major Lazer's biggest supporters from day one. We love and appreciate you. And so I need everybody to clap with me on the same time.

guys. This is our last show on the tour. And I don't think we should end this anywhere else but in the Netherlands.

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I said, Lowlands, how we feeling good? Thank you guys so much for having me. I fucking love the Netherlands so fucking much. This is like a second home. I love you guys. We met some beautiful people in Amsterdam yesterday, and let me just say, some of the most world-class people I've ever met. Amazing people. Yeah, baby. So this next song is my newest song. It's called My Body Isn't Ready. And I wrote this song about issues I've had with my body image. So I just wanted to say, anyone out there who looks in the mirror and doesn't always like the way they look, you're not alone. You are very beautiful. And this song is dedicated to you.

We still doing good, Netherlands. Well, it's very hot out here, so let's make sure we're all doing good. It's actually not fucking hot here. Can we talk about that, guys? It's August. I want to be warm. I'm walking around Amsterdam, and it's windy. Guys, it's August. I love it here, but we got to get the heat. We got to get the temperature up. But we're about to, okay? Should I take off my shirt, yes or no? This is Andrea.

How we feeling, Netherlands? We feeling good? Man, I love you so fucking much. You are so beautiful. Netherlands, you guys have been one of the best fucking crowds I've ever played for. God damn! Thank you so much to every single one of you guys for showing up. The world is a fucked up place right now, and life can really suck. But when I look out at you, I see a family of people that are brought together by the music's most beautiful language, which is music, okay? I love you guys. Keep being kind to each other. Keep taking care of your neighbors. We are a family, and in Somberland, everybody, and I mean everybody, is welcome. When you hear these songs in your local coffee shop, or on the radio, or on your Spotify in the future, I want you to remember tonight, in this moment we share together, because me, I will remember this forever. This is a dream. Thank you for making my dreams come true. I love you so much.

Rapping the gang up, boy, we out here. Listening to them Mia Archives tunes, them summer vibes. We need more of these summer vibes. You keeping the summer up, trust me, come on. How you been now? How you been? You good?

0: 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Nia Archives.
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